0: Song 2.
1: Ladies and gentlemen, are you ready for the sporting event of the year? To the thousands in attendance and to the millions watching around the world.

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Eventually found the center survive. Spent reading the letters of a million wives. Some sugar came, would have been shit without me. The youngest executioner in tabloid memory.

0: 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So if I ask you about woman, you'd probably give me a syllabus about your personal favorites.
1: Can you feel it?
0: You may even have been laid a few times, but you can't tell me what it feels.

I just know you've been thinking of me more often, God forbid. A stream of dope, so movies in my brain, I'm old fashioned. You said put an end to this, I said let's get down to business. Never truly

0: this time for 911. Where's your emergency?
1: This is Sandy from 231 Rock Crimson Road.
0: What's
1: send
0: the problem?
1: Send the police. Send the police.
0: What's the problem there?
1: The chip killed my friend.
0: What's the problem with your friend?
1: Please.
0: What's the problem with your friend? I need to know.